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2: 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And Nurse Jackie joins us just after 8. 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

It's Bakersfield's Best Country, KUZZ, and the Drive at 5 here on Tuesday. And, yeah, this is our song. It's mine. It's yours. It's hers.

K-U-Z-Z, Corey Kent, Cole Wetzel together on that Rocky Mountain low here. Coming up, we're going to play Go Green for Riley Green. It's rapid fire, so be thinking. All the answers are going to be green things. I'll tell you how coming up.

It's Bakersfield's Best Country, KUZZ. Well, there's something about Riley Green these days. He's everywhere. He's on The Voice. And he's going to be at the F&M Bank Amphitheater, which is down in Long Beach. The Cowboy As It Gets tour. So you get to see the Duckman himself. But you got to play a game. It's called Go Green for Riley Green. It's rapid fire. I'm going to put some time on the clock. You have to answer as many questions as you possibly can. Let's see how many you can answer. The answer to every single one is something green. All right? Let's go. 842-5555. I'll take caller 10. You get to play. Hope you're fast on your feet. 842-5555. Let's get your hands on the phone.

0: KUZZ, you are caller 10. Who is this?
1: Nate.
0: Nate, how you doing, buddy?
1: Good, how are you?
0: I'm good. Are you fast on your feet?
1: I'm gonna try to be.
0: Okay, good, good. It's called Go Green. Every answer is something green, okay?
1: Okay.
0: I'm gonna put a random number of seconds on the clock. Let's see how fast we can go with here. I will start the clock with your very first question. That question is, this fruit is the main ingredient of guacamole. This guy tried to steal Christmas from Whoville.
1: Grinch.
0: What vegetable makes Popeye strong?
1: Peas.
0: Well, maybe. It's a form of currency and you use it to buy stuff.
1: Money.
0: That's good. Dr. Seuss book, Green Eggs and?
1: Ham.
0: There you go. You did good. But just for the record, Popeye was not a fan of peas. He likes spinach.
1: Oh, that's right.
0: But that's okay. You did very good. I'm sending you to go see Riley Green.
1: Awesome. Perfect.
0: Hey, it's Ken, and something big is coming September 2nd. 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
0: All right, we have a collision still reported, and they're still clearing it off on the off-ramp at southbound 99 at Houghton Road. We're going slow in the cone zone around Truxton and Mohawk today. Also, Hagerman, in the conversation that we've been talking about for a while here, we're looking at from Callaway to Old Farm Road. Be careful in those areas there. Our forecast for tonight, clear skies and 60. We're going to see sunny and 83 tomorrow, and then 80s all the way into the weekend. I love it. 86 right now at 529.

generation that still knows all the words to Dust on the Bottle. It might be a little dust on the bottle. 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

0: KUZZ, Love and Life again here, 539 here with Ken. You know, tailgating is back at Bakersfield College Games. That's great news that they're celebrating their 100th anniversary of football at Bakersfield College. But a recent survey polled 5,000 sports fans found that Americans now prefer to home gate rather than tailgate. It's kind of like a tailgate, except you're doing it at home with air conditioning instead of a parking lot next to a stadium. And according to the survey, the ideal pregame hangout begins roughly 2.5 hours before the game, includes 11 people, 6 different foods, and 6 different drinks. 61% of people say that pregaming, whether you're going to the game at the stadium or not, is actually better than the game itself. It's because it's way more relaxed and you have easy access to food, drinks, and, well, the bathroom.
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0: 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Going to wrap it up for me. P-Dub Radio's coming up next. He'll be here with you till midnight. He's up next.
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0: All right, well, our traffic report, we've got northbound 99 at Lairdo. We've got a gas can in number one lane there. Be careful around that area. And

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2: 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And Nurse Jackie joins us just after 8. 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

If you are in a relationship, count your blessings, because dating in 2026 has apparently gotten so bad, some guys are now trying to attract women by smelling worse. Yeah, we're evolving beautifully, aren't we? We'll talk

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0: apparently there's a new dating trend called pheromone maxing, where guys intentionally skip showers and deodorant before dates because they think their natural musk makes them more attractive. It's B-dub. Some are even wearing unwashed shirts because apparently that wasn't enough to get you blocked before appetizers. Some are reportedly drinking their own urine to sweat out toxins. The theory is that your natural scent makes you biologically irresistible. Guys, no. If she walks into Applebee's and could smell you before she could see you, those aren't pheromones. That's a warning system. We spent thousands of years inventing soap. Let's not get cocky now.
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It's B-Dub. I just read somewhere that 9 out of 10 American parents have taken their kids out of school for a family vacation or would do it if it saved them a significant amount of money. That's changed from when I was a kid, when we didn't go anywhere while we were in school. Summer and spring break, and that was it.

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0: your existence. Conversation over. Gen X responded exactly how you'd expect by flooding the comments with thumbs up emojis. And honestly, I'm not giving up. Sometimes I don't have anything else to add. You text me dinner at 7, thumbs up. Done. We've successfully communicated. Although somebody replied with just okay, and somehow that does feel more hostile. Two letters. Absolutely terrifying.
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2: 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And Nurse Jackie joins us just after 8. 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

Kacey Musgraves had a little more pyro than she bargained for in Boston and immediately identified the biggest threat, her hair. That's next to the breakdown brought to you by Boot Barn Keep.

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1: Kacey Musgraves had a small fire break out above the stage during her show in Boston last Friday night. Apparently, some of the pyro after Golden Hour lit part of the scaffolding on fire. And Kacey looked up and said, I have way too much hairspray to be standing under that crap, which is a completely reasonable response. Like, forget the expensive equipment. Save the hair. That thing is basically kindling at this point. She also took a quieter moment during the show to remember Dolly Parton covering Rainbow and Here You Come Again. So in one night, Kacey managed to honor Dolly and narrowly avoid becoming her own pyrotechnic display. That's your breakdown.
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1: Last year, I had back pain radiating down my right leg. 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I now feel your pain. Just know at Morgan & Morgan, we got your back. 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Morgan means more.
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0: Lauren Alaina's new album, Stages, is available everywhere you buy or stream music. And I know there's one in particular you're really excited about. That, of course, the duet with Kane Brown.
1: First of all, I'm excited to have a love song out because, you know, I am in this stage of life where I'm very much married and a mother, and a lot of the songs that have popped off for us, obviously All My Exes is about my exes. So right. I'm like thankful that we have a song coming out that's a love song that's representative of my life right now.
0: You two have been making music together forever, going back to school and growing up, you and Kane Brown. It's gotta be, and you did it, 10 years ago with What Ifs. You had a massive hit.
1: Isn't that crazy?
0: Isn't it wild? It's 10 years.
1: It's like literally blows my mind.
0: Like, it's gotta be cool that you used to sing together in choir class as teenagers and now so many, you know, decades later, you're still the best of friends. And your families now are getting to know each other, and just it's so
1: and
0: cool.
1: And our children play together.
0: That's
1: like
0: so
1: my
0: cool.
1: My daughter goes over, we go over to their house and we play. We're going to Florida next week and Kane has a place down in Florida, so we're gonna get the kids together, and my husband and I are gonna go over there and hang out with them one day at the pool at their house. And I'm just like, in what world do two small town Georgia kids end up in Nashville with their dreams coming true? And we get to make music together, and now we have families that can be friends. It's just so special. Like, it's just really special. I love him so much. He's like a brother to me. He's family to me. And just to have a little piece of home here in Nashville has always been such a special thing. And to get to make music together is really amazing. And now that I'm finding out this song is doing so well already, I'm like, it's really special.
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0: new poll asked whether boys and girls should grow up playing with the same toys. To beat up, 52% of people say yes. A third think there should still be separate toys for boys and girls. On the boys list, trucks, toy guns, tools, and action figures. The girls list, makeup, baby dolls, tea sets, and play kitchens. 28% say play kitchens are specifically for girls, which is interesting because eventually those little boys grow up, move out, and discover dinner does not just appear because a woman walked into the room. Maybe let the kid have the easy bake oven. We're trying to raise functional adults here.
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0: 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KUZZ. Coming up tomorrow with Brent and Ness in the morning.
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2: 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And Nurse Jackie joins us just after 8. 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

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We give you a chance to pick the hits every single show. Give you a brand new song. You decide what you would do with it if it came up on your playlist. That's on the way in minutes.

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0: Ella is on top of the world. Broke yesterday, but she now has the non-holiday record. 20 weeks top the Billboard Hot 100. I don't think she's slowing down anytime soon. Choosing Texas reigns supreme. It's B-Dub. Thank you for listening tonight.
1: He's a ranch hand in a pinch, man. 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
1: Right after she sang Golden Hour, a small fire broke out on the scaffolding above the stage at Kacey Musgraves' concert in Boston last Friday, apparently sparked by the pyrotechnics. Kacey looked up at it and said, "I have way too much hairspray to be standing under that crap," which, fair. There's a point where a cool concert effect becomes, I can smell my own bangs cooking. Thankfully, everything was fine. Kacey also took a more emotional turn during the show, paying tribute to Dolly Parton with covers of Rainbow and Here You Come Again. So Boston got tears, nostalgia, and a brief visit from the fire department's worst nightmare. That's your breakdown.
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2: 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And Nurse Jackie joins us just after 8. 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

0: Enjoy the rest of your night. We continue our conversation with Lauren Elena on the show tomorrow. Get you one step closer to that long weekend. And if your kids are already in school, obviously you need a breather. I know we just started. And if your kids are starting school next week, well, you need that weekend to prepare. Either way, we'll get you one step closer tomorrow. Have a great night.
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5: Happy Wednesday, everybody. Halfway through the work week already. It's show number 1699. After Midnight's on, I'm your host, Granger Smith. Check your clock. Yeah, we're right on time. The new day has begun. I've got some good news I want to share with you. Hang tight. I'll read that for you. I've also got some Nashville news, and Hudson is our queen of Nashville news, coming in here with stories about your favorite stars in Nashville. And all of those Nashville stars will get played on this show at some point between now and when the sun comes up. I promise you, we got a good list of it. Hang tight.

0: 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Well, Granger's got some good news to share now.
1: In Georgia, a single mom thought that she was stuck with a massive car repair bill after being told that she needed a brand new engine. 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
2: 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Mom.

So I got a topic I want to discuss next hour. I want to hear from you on this. Where do you stand on electric cars? People these days are starting to love them more and hate them more. It's becoming more polarizing. Where do you stand? 866-607-8383. We'll talk next hour.

0: Hey, this is Beth in Lexington, Kentucky. I'm out delivering the mail to the post offices in the big truck. Y'all have a great day. Bye.
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0: It's time for some Country Thoughts with Earl Dibbles Jr.
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0: Stick around. Ann Hudson is coming up with the latest buzz from Nashville. Ann, give us a tease of what you got coming up.
1: Oh, wow. I was shocked to see this. Granger Ernest is abruptly stepping away from the road, and he says his actions have affected more than just himself. And, well, he released a candid message. I'll tell you about that coming up in your Nashville News next.

0: Nashville's Music Row. It's Ann Hudson.
1: Ernest is putting touring on hold to focus on his mental and physical health. In an Instagram story, he said the road has been dragging him down in a bad way and that he's taking time away to get himself and his priorities back in order. Ernest will miss upcoming dates on Ella Langley's Dandelion Tour, but says that he looks forward to returning better and stronger, adding that he owes it to himself and those affected by his actions. I love seeing all the artists around the country paying tribute to Dolly Parton, even Ella Langley. She did a cover of Jolene. You can watch the full thing up at aftermidnight.com.
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5: Hey, welcome to Wednesday, everybody. Halfway through the work week, it's After Midnight. I'm your host, Granger Smith, the first Wednesday of September. So glad to be with you. So much good country music to play for you. Whatever the reason you're up early or up late, I'm glad you're here. You're at the right place. And I got this question for you. Where do you stand on EVs? What's your stance on electric cars? You love them? You hate them? Call me. 866-607-8383. That's our discussion. I've also got Earl Dibbles Jr., the country boy with a dumb criminal story to tell us. And all this here coming up at hour number two. Let's go. It's After Midnight.

0: Okay, what do you think about electric cars? You in, you out? Call me, we'll talk about this in two songs. 866-607-8383.
1: A 40HP Johnson on a flat bottom metal boat. Coke cans and BB guns, barbed wire and old fence posts.

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1: Okay, asking this question, I'm getting some mixed answers here, which is exactly why I'm asking it. Where do you stand with electric cars? Are you an electric car believer or a hater? And give me some reasons. 866-607-8383.
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8: Hi, Jessica.
7: Hi, Megan. 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
1: She was storming through the house that day, and I could tell she was leaving. 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
2: 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Hey,

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Earl Dibbles Jr. is going to share this dumb criminal story with us next.

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1: So get this, y'all. Down there in Florida, some fella named Vincent Conroy, 56 years old, young, got himself all liquored up and decided pants weren't just part of his daily plan. Feller was wandering around a parking lot wearing nothing but a t-shirt and poor judgment. When the law rolled up and asked for his name, he goes, "I'm Charles Dickens." Like, you know, old Christmas book fella. The cops didn't buy that story, shockingly. Turns out he had an open bottle, no pants, and a pile of lies. Got thrown into the clink for the night, but the judge let him walk the next morning with no bail. Dumb.
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24: Hi, I'm Peter Sagal. When we were growing up, my two brothers and I just loved our Uncle Ted. He was like a really cool big brother who always brought around the best toys and took us to the best places and with whom we always had the most fun. 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I found out much later that this might have had something to do with the ostomy bag he wore ever since he was diagnosed with Crohn's disease as a teenager and had part of his lower intestine removed. 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

Things written down here that went down on this day in history I want to talk about coming up. Plus some Nashville news with Ann Hudson. She's coming in here to tell you about your favorite stars in Nashville and what they're up to and all the stories they got going on. Hang tight for all of this here early on a Wednesday. I'm glad you're with me.

0: loves talking about history, and he's even got the diploma to prove it. 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
1: On this day, September the 2nd, 1835, the first shots of the Texas Revolution were fired in the Battle of Gonzales. 1919, President Woodrow Wilson suffered a stroke. 1931, Bing Crosby made his solo radio debut. 1965, it was Gatorade, invented at the University of Florida. Also in 1965, Chicago Cubs slugger Ernie Banks hits his 400th home run. 1985, Rock Hudson passed away. Some famous birthdays include actor Keanu Reeves, actor Salma Hayek, comedian Cat Williams, actor Mark Harmon, sports host, and NFL legend Terry Bradshaw. Those are just a few things that went down on this day in history.
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1: This is interesting. I don't know what this is about to say, but we're about to get into it. What should we avoid when worshiping God? I'm 15 years old. For a while, I've had a strong desire to play an instrument and possibly be part of a worship team at my church since I love singing. How can I have the right motives? How can I be part of a worship team but not steal his, quote, show? Let me give you a really strong warning. I was once 15 and really into this kind of stuff, really into God, doing a lot of like church camps type stuff, and I drifted. It's definitely possible as the distractions come and life expands and your world gets bigger and bigger and bigger and your responsibilities get greater, we have a tendency to drift away from that. So remember this and remember these questions that you're asking at 15 and just how special it is.
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I brought this up last hour. You liking electric cars, or do you think it's not going to work? Are you a combustion engine guy? Are you a diesel guy, gas guy? 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
1: Well, I love that encouragement. I love that you say that. I just want you to know, if you do get up, or maybe you can't sleep, or you're getting up early for any reason, we're still here for you.

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0: And Hudson is about to jump on and share some Nashville news with us. And what do you have lined up?
1: Wow, Granger. Taylor Swift never ceases to amaze me after she saw a woman online that got injured. Wait till you hear what she did. I got that story coming up in your Nashville news next.

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1: So Taylor Swift drops little amazing buckets here and there on the internet. 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I love seeing all the artists around the country paying tribute to Dolly Parton, even Ella Langley. She did a cover of Jolene. 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
10: 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And this has been For Your Information.
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5: Halfway through the work week, After Midnight, Third Shift crew, thank you for being here. Hour number four starts right now. I'm Granger Smith, your host. Thinking about this, you know, September the 2nd, fall is on our minds. It might not be in the air, but it's on our minds. Who does fall remind you of? 866-607-8383. Answer how you would. I've also got Earl Nibbles Jr., the country boy with a dumb criminal story. All this here early on a Wednesday. It's After Midnight. Let's go.

0: Thanks for staying up with us. 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
1: All right, the subject we're talking about this hour is, who does fall remind you of? In fact, when I say that, who do you think of when you think of fall? The season. Leaves changing. Holiday around the corner. Who do you think of? 866-607-8383.
2: Personally, I feel like fall just reminds me of my boyfriend, because his just his love for Halloween is definitely probably top 10.
1: Man, that sounds like a winner boyfriend. I'm just kidding. You love him because he loves Halloween. You didn't say that. I put words in your mouth. I'm just kidding. But yes, this time of year, the people that love Halloween, you think of them because you think of the leaves changing and the air cooling down, and Walmart's got all the Halloween stuff in it. 866-607-8383.
3: Brian, the truck driver here. I was just calling to say who reminds me of fall the most would be my dad, because fall is basically the time of the year where everything's preparing for the hardest time of the year. And my dad was always trying to get me to understand that no matter what time of the year, we've always got to prepare for the hard times and save up everything that we can to be prepared for it. So yeah, I'm very thankful for my dad and what he always did for me and sharing the knowledge and the wisdom and training me to be a better man. But yes, sir, that's it. Thank you for the show. Keep up the good work.
1: Yeah, that's such a good perspective. I don't think I've ever thought about it in that way, that fall, the season of fall, is preparing us for the hardest season. That's the season of winter, the cold, lifeless season of winter, which right now in Texas, where I live, it is the hot, lifeless season of the end of summer. So we have it both ways. But man, that's such a good perspective. Fall in preparing us for the hard season, and the illustration to life in that way. You sound like you got a good dad. 866-607-8383.
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0: Hey, Granger, this is Doug from Pelzer, South Carolina. I just want to thank you for everything, man. I work second shift, get off at midnight, and I look forward to listening to you on the way home. Great job, man. We love you and look forward to this every night. Take care, buddy.
1: Well, I sure appreciate you, Doug. Thank you for calling, buddy.

I've heard of people selling clean urine for someone needing to take a drug test, but you're never going to guess where this dumb criminal collected her sample from. Earl Dibbles Jr. is going to share this real story coming up next.

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1: I'm Earl Dibbles Jr. I'm a country boy. I'm an honest boy, too, and crime don't pay. I got a story to prove it. There's a woman that's back in trouble after being ordered to do random drug testing after being arrested for possession of drug paraphernalia and driving with a suspended license. But she's been accused of using a fraudulent urine sample, according to a criminal complaint. When confronted about this phony sample, Betty reportedly admitted that she collected urine from her aunt's dog, which she intended to provide during the testing. This ain't no first time Betty's been in trouble, neither. She's got several cocaine convictions. She was arrested at the probation office and charged with urine testing fraudulent practices. And booked on being dumb.
0: Thanks for staying up with us here on After Midnight with Granger Smith.
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5: Wednesday, early risers. Welcome to After Midnight with me, your host, Granger Smith. I've got some good news. Besides the fact that it's halfway through the work week, I want to read that for you coming up. Plus some Nashville news with Ann Hudson. She's keeping you in touch with all your favorite stars out there in Nashville. All of this here early on a Wednesday. Get that coffee hot. We're still after midnight.

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1: 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I don't mean to.

0: You use a story that'll make you smile. 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
1: In Georgia, a single mom thought that she was stuck with a massive car repair bill after being told that she needed a brand new engine. 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

0: flag still waving tonight? Because you're working. Thanks for being up with us here on After Midnight with Granger Smith.
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0: Ranger. You want to know what happened? Yes, sir. They've been up since 1 o'clock this morning, driving the old tractor and trailer. Still got about 7 hours to go to get to home base. Talk to you later. This is Curtis Dave.
1: Keep that greasy side down, brother. Thank you for calling.
2: He's a ranch hand in a pinch, man. Hotter than the red on a cattle brand. Cause she's a gold digger with a quick trigger. A cast iron skillet swinging lid flipper. Now

0: Stick around. Ann Hudson is coming up with the latest buzz from Nashville. And give us a tease of what you got coming up.
1: Oh, wow. I was shocked to see this. Granger Ernest is abruptly stepping away from the road. And he says his actions have affected more than just himself. And, well, he released a candid message. I'll tell you about that coming up in your Nashville news next. Another

0: Nashville's Music Row. It's Ann Hudson.
1: Ernest is putting touring on hold to focus on his mental and physical health. In an Instagram story, he said the road has been dragging him down in a bad way and that he's taking time away to get himself and his priorities back in order. Ernest will miss upcoming dates on Ella Langley's Dandelion Tour, but says that he looks forward to returning better and stronger, adding that he owes it to himself and those affected by his actions. I love seeing all the artists around the country paying tribute to Dolly Parton, even Ella Langley. She did a cover of Jolene. You can watch the full thing up at aftermidnight.com.
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1: Good Wednesday morning. Okay, I've got a bone to pick with Ness. It's a Wedding Wednesday update.
2: 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And Nurse Jackie joins us just after 8. Your 3 trending songs of the morning are next.
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3: Good morning, I'm Brent Michaels in for Jeff Lamucci, and this is KUZZ News. Bakersfield police have a warning about a scam that could cost you thousands of dollars. Investigators say callers are pretending to represent banks or government agencies, convincing victims to withdraw large amounts of cash. The scammers then send a so-called courier directly to the victim's home to collect the money. Police say legitimate agencies will never operate that way. Some changes are coming for CalFresh recipients in Kern County. A window allowing people to meet new federal work requirements has ended, although county officials say the immediate local impact should be limited. More changes are coming later this year, including expanded work requirements and new eligibility rules for some recipients. Some East Bakersfield residents are once again worried about their water service. The company operating the Victory Mutual Water System has submitted its resignation. That's the same neighborhood where hundreds of homes were left without reliable running water nearly 2 years ago. Officials are now working to determine who will take over the system. Kern County Sheriff's SWAT teams are getting a new piece of equipment. County supervisors have approved the purchase of a Rook armored vehicle. Sheriff's officials say it can be used during hostage situations and barricades, allowing deputies to approach dangerous situations with additional protection. Kern County voters will decide this November whether to provide additional funding for the Calm Zoo. Measure Z would add a 1/8 cent sales tax in most of Kern County. Supporters say the money would help fund expanded animal habitats, a new entrance, and an amphitheater at the zoo. September's Hunger Action Month and the Community Action Partnership of Kern says the need for food assistance continues to grow locally. CAPK says roughly one in four children in Kern County faces food insecurity. The organization is encouraging residents to donate, volunteer, or support local food distribution efforts throughout the month. Southern Valley weather mostly sunny and noticeably cooler around Kern County today. Look for a high around 84 in Bakersfield, 82 in Taft, and 80 in Arvin. Currently, it's 59 degrees in Bakersfield. I'm Brent Michaels in for Jeff Lamucci on KUZZ.

0: It's hump day, and happy Wednesday to you. You know what? It feels fantastic outside. It's crisp. It's giving September.
1: You made it to the middle of the week. Halloween Horror Nights tickets from Universal Studios Hollywood coming up at 7:30. And next, why Ness's coffee tastes so good.

0: bring the Aquanet. We'll bring the Alan Jackson and Shania Twain.
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1: I love Miss Mojo.
0: How's the coffee this morning?
1: Superb.
0: I most days try to bring Nessa cookie butter latte. And I'll be honest, all this time I thought like I had crafted a really special recipe.
1: What happened?
0: It turns out, according to a new study, the best way to get really good coffee is to use filtered water, yeah. Which I've been doing.
1: It's not me.
0: It's the water.
1: No. It's a good coffee. I have not been to Starbucks in I don't know how many months because like you bring a good, this is like one of the best coffees I have had.
0: I was asking if you ever want to change it up.
1: I like what I like.
0: The cookie butter latte.
1: Like. Okay. In girl math, like I say that I'm saving money, but like I know I should probably like Venmo you like $25 or $30 a month, but it's free.
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0: 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Our friend Nurse Jackie will join us a little bit after 8.
1: Oh, I cannot wait for her to come. And then, like, VIP is just around the corner.
0: Yeah. We'll have a chat with her this morning. Coming about 8:15 on KUZZ.

0: KUZZ, Brent and Ness in the morning, 5:49. All right, coming up, some free apps that will make your life easier.
1: Well, you said free and make my life easier. Sign me up. Let's
0: like
1: do this.
0: Phone apps, not like app apps.

0: This song, hearing it live, is going to heal me. I feel it. I know it is.
1: While your husband's like, can Randy Houser come back on the stage? Yes. He's bringing Ness in the morning. Okay, these are free apps. You can download them right now to make your life easier.
0: So, to be clear, it's not appetizers.
1: No, these are apps for your phone.
0: Got it.
1: Okay, this is called RunPee, R-U-N-P-E-E. You type in a movie, it'll tell you the best time to go to the bathroom, where you don't miss any plot points.
0: Or, here's a thought, pause it.
1: Well, if you're in the movie theater, I don't know, maybe they'll pause it for you.
0: Oh, in the movie theater? There's always a sweet time where, like, it's slow.
1: There's also an app called iExit. You can see, like, exactly on your route, like as you're taking a road trip.
0: Oh.
1: The next exit, here's the food, here's the gas station, here's the hotels. So, like, as you go, it'll tell you, like, yes, what's coming up the next exit.
0: That's cool.
1: There's one called Flighty. And there are a lot of apps that do this, but this one is free. Live flight tracking, delay alerts, real-time travel updates. This one is interesting. Too Good to Go. I don't know if any Bakersfield restaurants participate.
0: I've heard about this on TikTok, but I don't know. I think you're correct. I don't know if Bakersfield does it.
1: But you can get heavily discounted food items from restaurants and stores before it ends up being thrown away.
0: There's a lot of restaurants that I would give you my money. Like, give all my money to get all the food before they throw it away.
1: We do have good restaurants.
0: Bakersfield has some of the best food. I think we say this to a lot of people, like especially if we get interviewed. Like, what's your favorite thing about Bakersfield? The food.
1: Yeah.
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1: 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Coming up, which chore would you permanently give your spouse right now? It's CHP Officer George Toro with traffic.
7: Hey, good morning, Brent and Ness, and good morning, everyone. Happy Wednesday. Yeah, here in the Bakersfield area, we are flowing smoothly. Everything is in the green. No active crashes or hazards to get in your way, but a couple of things in our outlying areas. CHP Buttonwillow is on scene of a 2-vehicle crash over on Elk Hills Road, just north of Skyline. Everything off to the shoulder, not affecting any traffic lanes. And southbound I-5, just south of Grapevine Road, just look for a disabled vehicle that's in the center divider with a CHP behind it. So just remember to slow down and move over. If you are headed out of the Bakersfield area this morning, all of our major roadways are open and clear. Remember to buckle up. and watch your speed. Live from the California Highway Patrol, I'm Officer Toro for KUZZ.
1: Thank you very much, George. Kern County Sheriff's SWAT teams are getting a new piece of equipment. County supervisors have approved the purchase of a Rook armored vehicle. Sheriff's officials say it can be used during hostage situations and barricades, allowing deputies to approach dangerous situations with additional protection. Some East Bakersfield residents are once again worried about their water service. The company operating the Victory Mutual Water System has submitted its resignation. It's the same neighborhood where hundreds of homes were left without reliable running water nearly 2 years ago. Officials are now working to determine who will take over the system. Nationally, fighting between the United States and Iran has intensified overnight. The U.S. launched new strikes on Iranian military targets, with Iran responding attacking American allies across the Gulf. The escalation is also disrupting shipping through the Strait of Hormuz, one of the most important oil routes. That's showing up on Wall Street as well. Stock futures are lower this morning as oil prices and treasury yields climb. Brent crude jumped above $95 a barrel, raising new concerns about inflation. Investors are also increasingly betting the Federal Reserve could raise interest rates again this month. Not the night the Dodgers wanted. St. Louis beat L.A. 13-8 at Dodger Stadium Tuesday in a wild game that included a historic offensive performance from the Cardinals. The two teams are back at it tonight as the Dodgers continue their September push toward the postseason. Southern Valley weather, mostly sunny and noticeably cooler around Kern County today. Look for a high around 84 in Bakersfield, 82 in Taft, 80 in Arvin. It's currently 59 degrees in Bakersfield. I'm Brent Michaels in for Jeff Lamucci on Bakersfield's news leader, KUZZ.
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0: KUZZ, Brent and Ness in the morning. Coming up, I'll ask Ness if she could give any chore to Pablo permanently, which one would it be?
1: All of them.
0: It's Old Dominion.

0: Ella Langley. Love and Life Again, Brendan Ness in the morning. All right, is there a chore you hate doing that you would give to Pablo for life if you could?
1: Okay, and I will have to admit, Pablo's really good about, like, helping out, like, with chores and stuff like that. But the one chore that I refuse to do, I hate doing it, is the dishes. And we have a mutual understanding. Like, he just does the dishes.
0: He's the dish guy.
1: Yeah, I hate it. I'll clean toilets. I'll do whatever. I just don't want to clean dishes.
0: You would clean the toilets over doing the dishes?
1: Yeah, that's what I do.
0: Okay.
1: And I would rather tell him I'm wrong than do the dishes. Like, that's how firmly I don't want to do it.
0: Okay, in our house, I am also the dish person. If I'm just being 100% honest, Julie does 90% of the household chores. So, I mean, this sounds like really snotty to say, but if there is one I would give her for life, it is changing the batteries in the smoke detectors. Every single time one of those things just chirp, it is the most annoying thing ever, and if I never had to deal with that again, I would be absolutely fine with it.
1: Here's the issue with your guys' marriage is you guys are both equally tall. Okay, in my marriage, I'm the short one. I can't do it.
0: Like, physically.
1: Physically. I'm too short.
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1: Just another reason we love Ella Langley. She hasn't forgotten the people who were there when she wasn't Ella Langley. So when she was growing up in Hope Hull, Alabama, there was a teacher at her school, Mrs. Popwell, who would meet with her before school so the two could play guitar together. So when he heard that she was coming to the area, he bought his tickets. And when, like, she found out, like, this teacher, she brought him on stage so they could play guitar together.
2: Oh, I love that. She was Elizabeth. She wasn't Ella.
1: Yes. Also, after the show, backstage, he got a guitar of his own, like, from her signed.
2: I love that.
1: That's pretty awesome. Well, if you feel like making the trip to New Mexico in May, the Boots in the Park Festival there announced a massive lineup. George Strait, for the first time ever, is going to play Boots in the Park.
2: That is epic.
1: Brooks and Dunn, Jason Aldean, Zach Top, John Party, and other names to be announced soon. Tickets go on sale next Friday at 10 a.m. at bootsinthepark.com. And look, every time, like, that people ask, like, well, why don't we get George Strait at our Boots in the
2: this
1: Park?
2: This is a three-day.
1: Yes, it's apples and oranges. Like, their space is significantly bigger. Like, it just...
2: Well, you have people from Nevada coming in, New Mexico,
1: yes.
2: It's like a little hub area for everybody to travel.
1: And, I mean, you know, our local Boots in the Park sold out this past year with John Party.
2: Yeah, John Party sold it out twice.
1: So, yeah, we'll see what Boots in the Park has in store for 2027. That's the 615 at 615 on KUZZ.

0: KUZZ, Brett and Ness in the morning. Okay, we're about an hour away from Halloween Horror Nights tickets.
1: Yes, and we want you to be loud and proud, giving us your scariest, like, monster noise.
0: Ooh.
1: Something. It can't just be boo. I mean, one of our favorite people, Bill from Taft, called in yesterday and said the scariest noise possible for him is a woman screaming. I mean,
0: you could give that a shot.
1: I'm just giving you tips over here.
0: That's coming up at 7:30, Universal Studios Hollywood, Halloween Horror Nights. We've got your tickets, four of them on KUZZ.
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1: Hey, it's Ness. 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
0: 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Coming up, Yelp has named the top foodie cities in America. We'll tell you if Bakersfield made the list. Right now, it's CHP Officer George Toro with traffic.
5: Hey, good morning, Brent and Ness, and good morning, everyone. Happy Wednesday. And not too bad of a morning commute, just one little hiccup. Northbound 204, just south of the airport drive, looks like a two-vehicle crash in that area, not affecting any traffic lanes. The rest of your morning commute is looking great here in the Bakersfield area and into our outlying areas. We are flowing in the green. If you are headed out of the Bakersfield area this morning, all of our major roadways are open and clear. Remember to buckle up and watch your speed. Live from the California Highway Patrol, I'm Officer Toro for KUZZ.
0: Thank you very much, George. Kern County voters will decide this November whether to provide additional funding for the Calm Zoo. Measure Z would add a 1/8 cent sales tax in most of Kern County. Supporters say the money would help fund expanded animal habitats, a new entrance, and an amphitheater at the zoo. September is Hunger Action Month, and the Community Action Partnership of Kern says the need for food assistance continues to grow locally. CAPK says roughly 1 in 4 children in Kern County faces food insecurity. The organization is encouraging residents to donate, volunteer, or support local food distribution efforts throughout the month. Bakersfield police have a warning about a scam that could cost you thousands of dollars. Investigators say callers are pretending to represent banks or government agencies, convincing victims to withdraw large amounts of cash. The scammers then send a so-called courier directly to the victim's home or a meeting place to collect the money. Police say legitimate agencies will never operate that way. Changes coming to CalFresh recipients in Kern County. A window allowing people to meet new federal work requirements has ended, although county officials say the immediate local impact should be limited. More changes are coming later this year, including expanded work requirements and new eligibility rules for some recipients. If you're ready for fall movie season, Hollywood has plenty coming. September releases include Ryan Reynolds in the Cold War comedy May Day, with sequels to Practical Magic and The Hunger Games among the bigger movies arriving later this fall. Southern Valley weather mostly sunny and noticeably cooler around Kern County today. Look for a high around 84 in Bakersfield, 82 in Taft, 80 in Arvin. It's 58 degrees right now outside in Bakersfield. I'm Brent Michaels in for Jeff Lamucci. You're up to date on KUZZ. On a

0: K-U-Z-Z, Brennan Ness. Okay, if you love food, here's where you should go. Number one foodie city in America, New Orleans.
1: You know how much I love New Orleans.
0: I know, you really do. I've never been.
1: I've been there 3 or 4 times. It's one of my favorite places. For my birthday, I get a pecan pie from Commander's Palace in New Orleans.
0: So you co-sign on New Orleans being number one.
1: I love New Orleans.
0: Some other notable cities. We've got a couple in California. San Diego at 3. San Francisco at 7. LA at 9. Nashville, which I will agree, actually Nashville has a ton of amazing restaurants in the city. But honestly, I do feel Bakersfield lives up.
1: Yeah.
0: To being one of the best foodie cities in America. People don't give us enough credit for that.
1: Bakersfield has some of the best food and versatile food as well.
0: Okay, so if you were taking somebody who helps like decide these lists to prove we are a foodie city, where would you take
1: them? Let me give you 5 restaurants in Bakersfield that you're only going to find here in no particular order.
0: Sure.
1: Luigi's.
0: Oh, classic.
1: Gotta go there. Wool Growers.
0: Mm-hmm. Basque. Mwah.
1: Delicioso. And then Sonder.
0: Oh, yeah.
1: You got to try the Brussels sprouts there.
0: So good.
1: Moose Creamery.
0: Of course.
1: They have my heart. Them. And then we have really good barbecue, so I do like Bakersfield Barbecue Co. Oh, and then Salty's.
0: Yeah. All those are great choices.
1: Yeah.
0: Okay, so since you did that, I will go the other route. I will go like all the sweet stuff we have here. Rosemary's Caramel cannot be beat.
1: Mwah.
0: It's the best. I love the ice cream. Speaking of ice cream, Sweet Fix here is so good. Kind of goes under the radar, but I mean, I think it's some of the best ice cream anywhere.
1: He knows his ice cream, y'all.
0: Now the other side, coffee. You know I love me some Reverb. Reverb is so, like, they are growing. It is huge.
1: I love them. And the day they hit DoorDash, the day I'm going to go broke.
0: Trouble. And you got to go with Smith's Bakery. I mean, I love the cheese danishes and the donut, but I mean, everybody loves the happy face cookies. The thumbprints. We are a top, I believe it. We are a top 10 foodie city.
1: After all this talking, I feel like I've gained 5 pounds.
0: DoorDash breakfast?
1: I'd say less.
0: Yeah.
2: It's almost time to celebrate with Brendan Ness. Got a birthday or anniversary wish to share? Call it in now at 661-842-5555 or text it into text line presented by Bakersfield Mazda.
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0: 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And for our local celebrities, happy birthday to Aiden Jeffrey all the way in Alaska turning five today. Love from Gamma, Papa, and your family here in California. We love you and miss you so much. And happy 18th birthday to my grandson Noah Romero from Nana Sylvia. She loves you very, very much.
1: And Aunt Mo has a birthday.
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1: And on the celebrity board today, Keanu Reeves turned 62 years old. Do you have a favorite Keanu Reeves movie?
0: No. Matrix. I'm going to say that, but I've never watched it. He's a great actor, though.
1: I like Speed. That's probably my favorite. John Wick's pretty good.
0: Forgot about that.
1: Yeah.
0: You know what a fun fact, though? His mom was Dolly Parton's, like, seamstress.
1: I did not know that.
0: They asked, like, yeah. I learned that on the Tiki Talk.
1: Happy birthday, Keanu.
0: Yes. And that is your KUZZ birthday board brought to you by Oasis Air and Solar. 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
10: Hey, good morning, Brent and Ness, and good morning, everyone. Happy Wednesday. Yeah, not too bad of a morning commute. Still working on that earlier crash northbound on the 204 just south of Airport Drive. Two vehicles involved, everything off to the shoulder. Other than that, your morning commute is looking pretty good if you're getting ready to head out that door, or maybe you are out and about on your morning commute. If you are headed out of the Bakersfield area this morning, all of our major roadways are open and clear. As always, remember to buckle up and watch your speed. Live from the California Highway Patrol, I'm Officer Toro for KUZZ.
1: Thank you very much, George. Bakersfield police have a warning about a scam that could cost you thousands of dollars. Investigators say callers are pretending to represent banks or government agencies, convincing victims to withdraw large amounts of cash. The scammers then send a so-called courier directly to the victim's home or meeting place to collect the money. Police say legitimate agencies will never operate that way. Some changes are coming for CalFresh recipients in Kern County. A window allowing people to meet new federal work requirements has ended, although county officials say the immediate local impact should be limited. More changes are coming later this year, including expanded work requirements and new eligibility rules for some recipients. Some East Bakersfield residents are once again worried about their water service. The company operating the Victory Mutual Water System has submitted its resignation. It's the same neighborhood where hundreds of homes were left without reliable running water nearly 2 years ago. Officials are now worried or working on who will take over the system. A number getting attention in Washington, the national debt has now topped $40 trillion. Rising interest rates are making that debt more expensive to finance, adding pressure to a federal budget already dealing with increased military and other government spending. Dolly Parton's star on the Hollywood Walk of Fame is going to be replaced. It comes a week after the iconic singer's death at the age of 80. There have been hundreds of visitors to the landmark laying flowers and treating it as a memorial. Someone, though, had scratched out Parton's name on the star. The star had already been scheduled to be replaced due to prior cracks. Somebody vandalized it. Dolly has received the honor in 1984. Southern Valley weather, mostly sunny and noticeably cooler around Kern County today. Look for a high around 84 in Bakersfield, 82 in Taft, 80 in Arvin, and 71 in Tehachapi. I'm Brent Michaels in for Jeff Lamucci on Bakersfield's news leader, KUZZ.
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1: Oh, it's going to be a good time there.
0: Every Wednesday, we'll count down to the fair. We'll tell you what we're looking forward to coming up next.

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1: The countdown officially starts.
0: Okay, so we, every Wednesday, as we count down to the fair, are going to tell you something we are very excited about for the fair. Ness, go first.
1: I'm going to go off strong.
0: Okay.
1: The corn dog from Demolay.
0: Solid pick.
1: I feel like mine's all going to be food, because that's what I'm most excited about, is the fair food.
0: Okay, since you went food, I will go something different. I am actually really excited this year for you to come by our KUZZ booth. So last year, you were able to come by, pick the mystery seat to try to win tickets to Cody Johnson. This year, we are bringing back the pick the mystery seat. I'm not going to tell you what show yet, but it is one of the biggest shows coming this fall to our area.
1: So you can enter one time per, like, a day, right?
0: Yeah. So, if you come to the fair 10 days, you can pick 10 different, seats on the board. Try to increase your chances of winning.
1: Yeah, get a corn dog and come stop by our booth. That's, like, the perfect start to a fair.
0: Corn dog does sound good, though.
1: Demolay, specifically.
0: Yeah. All right, I have a bone to pick with Ness, and it just so happens that's going to be part of a Wedding Wednesday update.
1: You have a bone to pick with me.
0: I do.
1: Well, I like to fight, so let's go.
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0: Okay, if you're new to the show, my 19-year-old daughter Gracie is getting married in less than 6 weeks. It's Wedding Wednesday. So the thing that we are doing right now is collecting RSVPs, because we're so close, like we got to get final counts for food, all those things. I am responsible for 4 invitations to the wedding.
1: Yeah.
0: 3 of those people have not RSVP'd. Have you RSVP'd, Nesseroldis?
1: Is this what you want to pick a bone with?
0: It is.
1: Me?
0: Have you RSVP'd, Nesseroldis?
1: No, I have 1 more week.
0: You do have 1 more week.
1: I have 1
0: do
1: more
0: you,
1: week.
0: Do you not know yet if you're going?
1: It has nothing to do with that. I just have 1 more week. I look at it's on my fridge.
0: Okay. So you did receive the invitation.
1: The October date is blocked off in my phone.
0: It's making me look bad though because, okay, I'm responsible for 4 of the invitations that went out and 3 of the RSVPs we don't have of my 4.
1: To be fair, and this is me just justifying.
0: Thank you, Mel Owens, our boss for RSVPing, by the way.
1: Mel would.
0: Yeah.
1: Mel's a responsible human
0: being. Yes, he is.
1: And this has nothing to do with Grace. I want to be there, Gracie.
0: Yeah, of course.
1: Okay.
0: Yeah.
1: But like, when Gracie's looking at her list, I'm pretty positive she's not looking to make sure that I am coming or not. It's you.
0: I mean, that's probably true.
1: So I'm just saying.
0: I would like you to be there as my friend.
1: When I do it on September 10th, I think that's the deadline.
0: It is 1 month out.
1: Yes. September 10th. When I do
0: that's when you will be submitting. You're gonna like September 10th at 11:58 p.m.
1: Yeah, Gracie's. Like, I told myself, I'm like, Gracie doesn't care if I do it 2 weeks ago, in 2 weeks. When she sees my full name, she's not gonna know who it is.
0: Okay, she's already like
1: no.
0: Which this
1: my
0: part
1: legal
0: is crazy.
1: Name. My legal name.
0: She's already trying to put together the seating charts, and we're like, you don't even know who's going yet.
1: Yeah, that's exactly my point, Brent. Exactly my point. Her and I are simpatico when it comes to this. She's not going to know who's going until like the week out.
0: Yeah.
1: She doesn't care about that right now. She cares about the catering. She cares about like where her dress is. Not if Nesseroldis is going to be there. But I am. I'm going to be there. But I had till September 10th.
0: So no official RSVP yet?
1: I'm really bad at RSVP.
0: Check back next week.
1: Yeah, check back.

0: 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Coming up at 7:30, your tickets to Universal Studios Hollywood.
1: You got to give us the scariest, monsteriest sound, loud and proud.
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3: 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Coming up, those tickets for Universal Studios Hollywood Halloween Horror Nights. Right now it's time for news, and we'll check in with CHP Officer George Toro.
4: Hey, good morning, Brent and Ness, and good morning, everyone. Happy Wednesday. A couple of incidents bring to your attention. Look for a pickup truck blocking eastbound lanes of 7th Standard, just east of Coffee. We do have a tow truck en route, so just be careful in the meantime. And some debris spread out across all lanes, northbound I-5, just north of Grapevine Road. Again, our officers are en route to hopefully clear that up for you all soon, so just be careful driving through there. If you are headed out of the Bakersfield area this morning, all of our other major roadways are open and clear. Remember to buckle up and watch your speed. Live from the California Highway Patrol, I'm Officer Toro for KUZZ.
3: Thank you very much, George. Kern County voters will decide this November whether to provide additional funding for the Calm Zoo. Measure Z would add a 1/8 cent sales tax in most of Kern County, and supporters say the money would help fund expanded animal habitats, a new entrance, and an amphitheater at the zoo. September is Hunger Action Month, and the Community Action Partnership of Kern says the need for food assistance continues to grow locally. Cap cases, roughly 1 in 4 children in Kern County faces food insecurity. The organization is encouraging residents to donate, volunteer, or support local food distribution efforts throughout the month. Kern County Sheriff SWAT teams are getting a new piece of equipment. County supervisors have approved the purchase of a Rook armored vehicle. Sheriff's officials say it can be used during hostage situations and barricades, allowing deputies to approach dangerous situations with additional protection. Fighting between the United States and Iran has intensified overnight. The U.S. launched new strikes on Iranian military targets, with Iran responding by attacking American allies across the Gulf. The escalation is also disrupting shipping through the Strait of Hormuz, one of the world's most important oil routes. Stock futures lower this morning as oil prices and treasury yields climb. Brent crude jumped above $95 a barrel, raising new concerns about inflation. Investors are also increasingly betting the Federal Reserve could raise interest rates again this month. Wheel of Fortune announcer Jim Thornton is reportedly out of a job, at least for now. Deadline says Sony Pictures Television has suspended Thornton and is recasting his role. The studio made the decision after an alleged incident on an American Airlines flight in May. The suspension is reportedly temporary as the studio looks into the matter. Southern Valley weather, mostly sunny and noticeably cooler around Kern County today. Look for a high around 84 in Bakersfield, 82 in Taft, 80 in Arvin, and 71 in Tehachapi. Currently in Bakersfield, it is 59 degrees. I'm Brent Michaels in for Jeff Lamucci on Bakersfield's News Leader, KUZZ.

0: KUZZ, Brent and Ness in the morning, and it is time. 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
1: Sounds like I need a margarita or five.
0: All you have to do this morning, give a little spook. Give us a little scare.
1: Not a little. We want it with your chest, okay? I want, I want to be scared. Like, I know you're in your car right now going, whoo. Like, goosebumps. Like, that's what I want.
0: When you just did that, goosebumps. I got a chill.
1: Did you get a little goosebumps?
0: I did.
1: That's what I want, okay? Because that's what you're going to be experiencing.
0: All right, we're going to clear the lines, and we'll grab caller 10. You got the first shot at it, 842-5555. 842-5555. Good luck with KUZZ.

0: Hi, good morning, KUZZ. What is your name?
1: Diane.
0: We're going to give you the floor in just a moment. We need you to give us all your effort. Summon, like, the worst horror movie you've ever seen. And go ahead.
2: You did it for Bill. You did that for Bill. I was scared.
0: I'll be honest, Diane. I did not think that was coming from you. I was like, we're going to have to pump her up.
1: I'm in my car. I'm not at work, so.
2: Fantastic. 10 out of 10.
0: She saw Rosedale Highway traffic, yeah. And she's like, this is easy. You are caller 10, and you've got the tickets. Universal Studios Hollywood Halloween Horror Nights.
1: Yay! Thank you, KUZZ.

0: J-U-Z-Z from our class of 2026, Josh Ross and Hate How You Look. Coming up, I have a list here. I guess women love it when you do these things. We'll see what you think.
1: Say yes. Clean the house. Bring dinner home.
0: Honestly, none of those are on this list. They should be.
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0: Tim McGraw and Just to See You Smile. It's Brent and Ness. Okay, I have like a list of things that I guess women love when men do. Let's see if it checks out with you.
1: Everything I did say wasn't on the list.
0: No.
1: So I'm really going to be shocked to see what's on it.
0: Own a pair of really nice shoes and actually wear them. Like, do you love it when Pablo has nice shoes on?
1: I love it so much that I buy it. For his birthday, I buy him a nice pair of shoes.
0: Yeah.
1: He's got a great shoe collection because of me.
0: See, look, you're always looking out for him.
1: I do. I want him to look as stunning as he can be.
0: Plan an evening out from beginning to end. Like, just, like, you don't have to worry about it. He plans the date night.
1: As much as I would love for him to do that, it's me. I'm the problem. Because, like, he'll ask me.
0: You want to go where you want to go?
1: Well, he'll be like, where do you want to go? And then I kind of like, well, here, and there. Well, okay, let's go at 4:30. I'm like, why so early? Let's do it at 5:30. I'm the problem. Like, he tries.
0: Handle your emotions with grace and compassion. Do you love it when he does that?
1: Yeah, when he does.
0: Pablo, you're
1: good.
0: The MVP.
1: He's good. Especially like this summer has been such a wild ride for me with my own health and my dad. He's been like the sounding board MVP of like just letting me be chaotic.
0: No, Pablo is the best. Pablo's the best. Can distinguish between being courteous and being wimpy. Like, he's courteous, but he's also strong in his own way. Like that?
1: Don't think he's wimpy at all. Like, he's like the least from that. But
0: yeah.
1: So he's a strong man.
0: Know how to write you a heartfelt personal message. Like, you like when he does that.
1: He doesn't need to.
0: Okay.
1: He's not a texter, or a writer, any of that.
0: He just tells you.
1: He can go all day without texting me.
0: Yeah.
1: He'll do a check-in, like, how are you? But, like, he's busy. He's a hard-working man.
0: And do you love it when he is polite to all members of the service industries?
1: Oh, absolutely. And he is, because he's not rude like that.
0: No, he's not. Everybody loves Pablo. Everybody.
1: Everybody.
0: I was going to say, name one person, but maybe you don't want to do that.

0: KUZZ Brent and Ness in the morning. Coming up, Nurse Jackie will join us a little bit after 8.
1: It's been too long.
0: September is Prostate Cancer Awareness Month. We'll talk with her about that. And Time Machine Trivia is coming up.
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0: If you've decided to sell your home, you need the right agent. And that agent is Lori McCarty of the McCarty Group. 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
3: You want a home selling party? 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
0: 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It's time to check the headlines this morning. Bakersfield police have a warning about a scam that could cost you thousands of dollars. Investigators say callers are pretending to represent banks or government agencies, convincing victims to withdraw large amounts of cash. The scammers then send a so-called courier directly to the victim's home to collect the money. Police say legitimate agencies will never operate that way. Some changes are coming for CalFresh recipients in Kern County. A window allowing people to meet new federal work requirements has ended, although county officials say the immediate local impact should be limited. More changes are coming later this year, including expanded work requirements and new eligibility rules for some recipients. Some East Bakersfield residents are once again worried about their water service. The company operating the Victory Mutual Water System has submitted its resignation. That's the same neighborhood where hundreds of homes were left without reliable running water nearly 2 years ago. Officials are now working to determine who will take over the system. A number getting attention in Washington, the national debt has now topped $40 trillion. Rising interest rates are making that debt more expensive to finance, adding pressure to a federal budget already dealing with increased military and other government spending. Dolly Parton's star on the Hollywood Walk of Fame is going to be replaced. It comes a week after the iconic singer's death at the age of 80. There have been hundreds of visitors to the landmark laying flowers and treating it as a memorial. Someone had scratched out Parton's name on the star, so the star had already been scheduled to be replaced due to prior cracks. Dolly received the honor in 1984. Southern Valley weather, mostly sunny and noticeably cooler around Kern County today. Look for a high around 84 in Bakersfield, 82 in Taft, 80 in Arvin, and 71 in Tehachapi. Currently in Bakersfield, it is 61 degrees. I'm Brent Michaels in for Jeff Lamucci on Bakersfield's news leader, KUZZ.
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Coming up, tickets for Clay Walker when we play Time Machine Trivia. Taylor Swift, I Knew It, I Knew You.

0: KUZZ, Brennan S. in the morning. 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
1: All right, let's see where you're taking us today.
0: The most popular cell phone was the Nokia 3310. Gladiator won Best Picture at the Oscars. And Clay Walker hit number one with Chain of Love.
1: Okay.
0: So most popular cell phone was the Nokia 3310. Gladiator won Best Picture at the Oscars, and Clay Walker number one with Chain of Love. Was that 1998, 1999, or 2000? I cannot stump Ness with this game. She gets it every time. Did you Google this?
1: No. Okay. Gladiator is like the number one movie in my house.
0: That checks out.
1: I told you, I remember things by dumb things.
0: 842-5555, 842-5555. 1998, 1999, or 2000. First person to get it right, you win tickets for Clay Walker on KUZZ.

0: KUZZ Time Machine Trivia. All right, these three things, what year did they happen? The most popular cell phone was the Nokia 3310. Gladiator won Best Picture at the Oscars, and Clay Walker hit number one with Chain of Love. Was that 1998, 1999, or 2000? What do you think?
1: 2000.
0: 2000 is
2: right!
0: So for you, you've got two tickets to go see Clay Walker, coming up September 13th at the Bakersfield Fox Theater. 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

0: J-U-Z-Z, Brent and Ness with Ella Langley and Be Her. And one of our favorite people is in studio this morning, Nurse Jackie. Good morning.
1: Good morning. Hi. I know you only come once a month, but it makes me sad. I want more, Nurse Jackie.
2: Well, October's coming up.
0: Well, September is Prostate Cancer Awareness Month, so we wanted to talk about that. How common is prostate cancer? Because I feel maybe we don't talk about that as much.
2: Yes, we don't. And about 12.5% of men in the United States will get prostate cancer.
0: Okay.
2: So it is, you know, it is common. It is out there. So men should start getting checked when they turn 50.
1: Okay, 50.
2: Yeah, 50 is the age because it starts to go up completely at age 50, but age 65 and above, it is 60% of the cases. So definitely. But it's the same with everything else that I keep preaching. Early detection is key. And so, you know.
1: Well, I'm shocked that it's not 40 then.
2: No, well, because the cases don't are mainly over 50.
1: Oh,
2: it's rare to find to find prostate cancer under the age of 50.
1: Got it. That doesn't
2: So that's
1: sense.
2: Why. So.
0: Are there certain men that maybe should have those conversations with their doctor a little earlier? Or are there warning signs that men should be looking out for?
2: Yes, definitely. If they have two or more close relatives, like father, son, brother, then they should start getting screened at age 40.
0: Okay.
2: So they should do it earlier. If they have one relative that is has had prostate cancer, then they should start at age 45. And African-American men should also start at age 45 because the incidence is a little bit higher in African-American men.
1: Well, what are the symptoms like you should be looking out for?
2: Well, unfortunately, there's not always a lot of symptoms. That it can often be very silent until it's kind of grown to a larger extent. But men can have difficulty urinating, and they maybe have blood in the urine. But that can also happen because they're getting old. So it doesn't necessarily mean that it's prostate cancer, but it does mean that they should get checked.
1: Okay.
2: So, you know. Many men are scared to get checked because they're worried about the actual exam, the physical exam. But it's a blood test.
1: Oh, really?
2: We start with a blood test now. So
0: okay. They
2: don't actually do any physical exam until that blood test is done and shows there may be an issue. So men have to know that that's not the fearful thing that they think it's going to be.
1: Yeah. And we have to get mammograms every year, so stop it.
2: Right?
0: Men, we can do this.
2: Right.
0: It is, as we said, Prostate Cancer Awareness Month. And like I said, it doesn't always get talked about as much. So what's the one thing, you know, if there are men listening right now that, you know, are over the age of 50 and maybe haven't had the screening yet, like what is one thing you would want to make sure
2: they need to
0: know?
2: Go to their primary care doctors, and we know how guys are. They don't like to go to see the doctor. But like I've said before, men and women, everybody over the age of 18 should go and see their primary care once a year.
0: Mm-hmm.
2: If you do that, you're going to get the tests done that need to get done. And then if the earlier we catch this, the far easier it is to treat. And some prostate cancers are very slow growing. They don't even do screening after the age of 70 because the benefits, or the risk of all the treatments is worse than the benefits of, you know, the test. So if it's slow growing, so if they start getting tested early and we find it early, we can do something about it so much easier than if they wait.
0: Well,
1: like I say, you guys never want to disappoint Nurse Jackie.
0: No,
1: okay?
2: Never.
1: Never, ever, ever. So go get checked.
0: Yes. Yeah,
2: just have a conversation with the doctor. The doctor will completely, of course, put their fears at rest. And, you know, it's always good to talk about anything that they're health-wise they're worrying about.
0: Well, we always love you coming in. And you kind of said at the beginning, October, we're going to have you in. So next time we'll actually be September 30th, so we got to talk about VI Pink next time you're here.
2: Yep, I'm so excited.
1: It is the breast party ever.
0: We'll see you here at the end of the month. Thanks, Nurse Jackie, for coming in today.
2: Thank you.

0: 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Coming up, your grocery store non-negotiable. 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
1: Brett and Ness in the morning on KUZZ.
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0: 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Coming up, your grocery store non-negotiable. First, let's take a look at traffic. There is a non-injury traffic collision northbound 99 just south of Rosedale Highway. But people, of course, on southbound 99, you know, taking a look the other way slows everything down. So if you can avoid 99 around Rosedale or you're stuck in it right now, that's what's going on. Kern County voters will decide this November whether to provide additional funding for the Calm Zoo. Measure Z would add a 1/8 cent sales tax in most of Kern County. Supporters say the money would help fund extended animal habitats, a new entrance, and an amphitheater at the zoo. September is Hunger Action Month, and the Community Action Partnership of Kern says the need for food assistance continues to grow locally. CAPK says roughly 1 in 4 children in Kern County face food insecurity. The organization is encouraging residents to donate, volunteer, or support local food distribution efforts throughout the month. Kern County Sheriff SWAT teams are getting a new piece of equipment. County supervisors have approved the purchase of a Rook armored vehicle. Sheriff officials say it can be used during hostage situations and barricades, allowing deputies to approach dangerous situations with additional protection. Nationally, fighting between the United States and Iran has intensified overnight. The U.S. launched new strikes on Iranian military targets, with Iran responding by attacking American allies across the Gulf. The escalation is also disrupting shipping through the Strait of Hormuz, one of the world's most important oil routes. Stock futures are lower this morning as oil prices and treasury yields climb. Brent crude jumped above $95 a barrel, raising new concerns about inflation. Investors are also increasingly betting the Federal Reserve could raise interest rates again this month. Wheel of Fortune announcer Jim Thornton is reportedly out of a job, at least for now. Deadline says Sony Pictures Television has suspended Thornton and is recasting his role. The studio made the decision after an alleged incident on an American Airlines flight in May. The suspension is reportedly temporary as the studio looks into the matter. Southern Valley weather, mostly sunny and noticeably cooler around Kern County today. Look for a high of 84 in Bakersfield, 82 in Taft, 80 in Arvin, and 71 in Tehachapi. Currently in Bakersfield, 63 degrees. I'm Brent Michaels in for Jeff Lamucci on Bakersfield's News Leader, KUZZ.

0: KUZZ, Brent and Ness in the morning. Do you have a grocery store non-negotiable that every single time you go, like not like the traditional bread, eggs, but like something you get like every time?
1: Yeah. Have you ever heard of the Perfect Bars?
0: Yeah.
1: I get those every single time, specifically the dark chocolate chip peanut butter.
0: Those are good.
1: I love those.
0: I always get Oreos every time. Oreos. I love me some Oreos.
1: We are just two healthy queens over here.
0: What is your grocery? Yes, we are. Two healthy queens. What is your grocery non-negotiable? 842-5555. 842-5555 with KUZZ.

0: K-U-Z-Z. 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
0: 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You prefer Pepsi Zero over Diet Coke?
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0: Mm. Okay.
2: I love a little aspartame.
0: Thank you very much. Hi, good morning, KUZZ. What is your grocery store non-negotiable every time?
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3: I get it on sale, too, and I'll stock up. 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It's like I'm kind of, it's kind of a bad habit.
0: I won't call that a bad habit.
2: No, it's not a bad habit. And add to our healthy queen grocery list,
0: yes,
2: the Bluebell. But no, is the Blue Bunny?
0: Blue Bunny, yeah.
2: Blue Bunny. The little mini ice cream cones.
0: Oh, yeah.
2: Because I'm skinny. It's like just a perfect amount.
0: The problem is that I eat two or three.
2: Well, I think two is a serving. So, like, you're doing the correct portion. But, like, just, like, if I want to feel that, like, extra skinniness, just get the little mini one. I mean, and the scale says otherwise.
0: What is your grocery store non-negotiable? 842-5555 with KUZZ.

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1: I have to buy the Built bars every time.
2: Which one's your favorite? Mine's the cookie dough.
1: That and the salted caramel. Mm.
0: I like the puff ones.
1: Yeah, those are good too. But I'm addicted to them. I think I have a problem.
2: They're so good, but go on their website. It's a way better deal.
1: Okay, thanks.
0: Look at you saving the people money.
3: That's what I'm here for. Bougie on a budget. I got you. I was sent on this earth to help you out. And there was once a time that Brent Michaels was addicted to Built Bars.
0: It's true. Now, not so much.
3: It's ice cream.
0: Yeah.
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1: It ain't talking about girls, but I got a woman.
0: And then you say, love it, like it, tired of it.
2: Love it. Okay. Love it, love it, love it.
0: How about this one?
1: I just wanna make love wake up next to you and no.
2: Also love it.
0: All right, so it's that simple. You listen to short clips just like that. You tell us love it, like it, tired of it. And honestly, this is really like the best way to tell us, like, okay, I'm tired of hearing that song, and because it really does make a massive
2: yes.
0: difference.
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1: Bakersfield just voted Hector's Plumbing Best of Bakersfield. 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
2: I searched for a good plumber online, and I found one with Hector's Plumbing. 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
9: KUZZ News time is 8:54. Checking traffic this morning. There is a non-injury accident on northbound 99 just south of Roseville Highway that's caused a big backup both ways on 99. There's a tow truck en route to help clear that out of the way. But as of right now, if you can avoid 99 kind of around the Roseville area, you may want to do that. Bakersfield police have a warning about a scam that could cost you thousands of dollars. Investigators say callers are pretending to represent banks or government agencies, convincing victims to withdraw large amounts of cash. The scammers then send a so-called courier directly to the victim's home or meeting place to collect the money. Police say legitimate agencies will never operate that way. Some changes are coming for Cal Fresh recipients in Kern County. A window allowing people to meet new federal work requirements has ended, although county officials say the immediate local impact should be limited. More changes are coming later this year, including expanded work requirements and new eligibility rules for some recipients. Some East Bakersfield residents are once again worried about their water service. The company operating the Victory Mutual Water System has submitted its resignation. It's the same neighborhood where hundreds of homes were left without reliable running water nearly 2 years ago. Officials are now working to determine who will take over the system. A number getting attention in Washington, the national debt is now topped $40 trillion. Rising interest rates are making that debt more expensive to finance, adding pressure to a federal budget already dealing with increased military and other government spending. Dolly Parton's star on the Hollywood Walk of Fame is going to be replaced. It comes a week after the iconic singer's death at the age of 80. There have been hundreds of visitors to the landmark laying flowers and treating it as a memorial. The star had already been scheduled to be replaced due to prior cracks and someone scratching out Parton's name on the star. Dolly received the honor in 1984. Southern Valley weather, mostly sunny and noticeably cooler around Kern County today. Look for a high around 84 in Bakersfield, 82 in Taft, 80 in Arvin, and 71 in Tehachapi. Right now it's 65 degrees outside in Bakersfield. I'm Brent Michaels in for Jeff Lamucci on Bakersfield's News Leader, KUZZ.
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1: We got a little bit of Vince Gill. We love us some Adrianas, right?
0: We do. Even spelling.

0: Lindsay, Brent, and Ness in the morning. Coming up, there's more than just the pumpkin spice latte, which I know you are not a fan at Starbucks.
1: Nope, not at all.
0: They do have some other fall offerings. We'll talk about that coming up.

0: KUZZ, Brent and Ness in the morning. Starbucks, of course, now has rolled out their pumpkin drinks for the season. I was going to say the summer because it's like,
1: well, they
0: it
1: did.
0: Is August.
1: It was the summer when they did it, and which I think it's silly to have a pumpkin spice latte in 107 degree weather.
0: I'll take it. I'll take it in June. I'll take it in March. Doesn't matter.
1: I will throw it in the trash.
0: But they do have other additions to their fall menu. Coming September 29th, they're actually going to be doing 3 mini pies.
1: Ooh.
0: So yes, they will have, an apple crumble, a pecan, and a pumpkin version.
1: I love
0: like
1: pecan.
0: Little mini pies at Starbucks. Would you go for the mini pies?
1: Are you going to go get it for me?
0: Maybe.
1: I'm trying to save money.
0: All right, then we'll sample these. Like, I will bring the coffee.
1: Yeah.
0: We'll let
1: you
0: them
1: know
0: provide
1: my
0: the
1: favorite
0: mini pies.
1: Thing to say in 2026 is I'm trying to save money. And then people go, no, I got you. I should have been doing that.
2: 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Good morning. 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

0: do you like an easy life?
1: Yeah, I love being a show pony.
0: Coming up, I have some apps for free that will make your life easier. So you like free from me to you.
1: Free appetizers?
0: No, like phone apps. I see now why that's disappointing. Yeah.

0: KUZZ, Brent and Ness in the morning. Okay, I have here a list of free apps that will make your life easier. Okay, let's start with this one. Run-P, that's R-U-N-P-E-E.
1: You lost me at Run.
0: You type in the movie, it'll tell you the best time to go take a bathroom break where you don't have to miss any of the plot.
1: Oh, for like Odyssey, I would probably need that.
0: Yeah, it's a long movie.
1: Well, I feel like you would need everything to understand it, so, and you need to go tingle.
0: Or just don't go see the Odyssey.
1: Or there's that.
0: There's also iExit. So if you're taking a road trip, I like the letter I exit. You can see exactly which food, gas station, hotels are coming up at like all the next exits on your stop.
1: But isn't that the gamble of a like road trip?
0: To see what's out there?
1: To see where life takes you.
0: They have a lot of different apps for this, but this one is free. Flighty. That's taking the stress out of flying because it's live flight tracking, delay alerts, real-time travel updates. So even if you know somebody that's traveling to you, you can check in and see where they're at on their flight. How about Flush? Flush will help you find nearby public bathrooms quickly whenever you suddenly need one. Also with reviews from people that say how clean it is or not.
1: I would use that in a heartbeat.
0: Especially like at an airport or when you're traveling and you don't really know like where's one that's close.
1: Who ever created that app? I want to know like what bathroom traumatized you so bad that you're like, I am going to make an app for you to find the best toilet.
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0: The Link to Change second annual blanket drive, bike, and car show is happening on Saturday, September 26th from 10 a.m. to 9 p.m. in the parking lot at 26th and F Street. 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

KUZZ, Brent and Ness in the morning. Okay, so most days I bring Ness in a coffee. I thought it was something I was doing. Why I was so good. Well, it turns out maybe it's not so much my doing. Let's play after Corey Kent, Empty Words, KUZZ.

0: Corey Kent and Empty Words, Brent and Ness in the morning, 9:49. So most days I bring you a cookie butter latte. That's what you like.
1: It is the best.
0: Which, by the way, you can always change the flavor.
1: No. But,
0: okay.
1: I love it.
0: So I really thought it was something I was doing as to why the coffee was so good, but it turns out, according to a new study, what really can make your coffee taste good is filtered water, and that's what I use in my espresso machine. I use filtered bottled water, so maybe it's not what I'm doing. Maybe it's the water.
1: No. It's all of the above. It's just a little extra razzle-dazzle that I appreciate so much.
0: It's a little scoop of cookie butter, a couple pumps of vanilla, the espresso, a little almond milk, because you're not a dairy fan.
1: No. Not all the way. I like ice cream, but you know what? You keep it up.
0: Okay.
1: If anybody ever tells you that you're doing a bad job, just let you know. You do a great job making coffee.
0: Okay.
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1: Hey, it's Ness. 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
0: 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High of 86 today. It has been so nice this morning. 59 overnight. 86 tomorrow, 85 Friday. Currently in Bakersfield, 69 degrees. As we kick off another hour of Bakersfield's Best Country on KUZZ. Happy birthday, Kim, who works with us.
1: I know, Kim. We love you. Hope you have the best birthday ever.
0: We'll see you tomorrow. Until then, aloha.
1: Adios. 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

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I'm playing it because I like it. Crazy Girl, Eli Young Band on KUZZ.

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0: 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This morning I went for my walk, wore a sweatshirt, wore a hoodie this morning because it was nice and kind of chill. Sunny in 86 this afternoon, clear in 59 overnight tonight, 86 again tomorrow, 72 right now at KUZZ.

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Hope this Wednesday morning is treating you well. I mean, I really do. I hope you're doing well. Here's Luke Combs now, BYU. I KUZ.

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Live on the radio, I almost did that. That's what I almost did. But what the heck? Long live country, you're saying.

0: My wife and I over the weekend we were cleaning out our summer house in Pumpkin Center, and we were talking about the fact that the weather's starting to churn a little bit. And it's going to be a great weather to go out to, let's say, Vina Robles Amphitheater and see a show. And just so happens, Dustin Lynch is going to be at Vina Robles Amphitheater on October 18th, and the tickets are on sale right now at Ticketmaster.com. 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

She's country, and she knows it because she's healthily self-aware. At least I think that's the case. Luke Bryan on KUZZ.

0: Luke Bryan on KUZZ Country, and she knows it. Belsky here with you this Wednesday morning. Here's something I was wondering about the other day, too. When you get on a plane, I know this is out of the blue, but it's been bugging me, and now I need to ask you about it. When you get on a plane, do you always make sure you touch the outside of the aircraft that you're getting on? Apparently, a lot of people do. I do. It's like a pre-flight ritual. I don't know what it, I just, to me, it's the idea of touching the outside of the plane is kind of cool. Not a thing. But Washington Post says that the habit is especially common among people who are nervous about flying. They see the way it calm anxiety, feel more connected to the aircraft before takeoff. Travelers describe the gesture as everything from good luck to a brief prayer. I just like the idea that I'm touching the outside of an airplane. I don't know about you.
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Megan Maroney out on tour. She's in Europe right now. Specifically, right now, she's in Sweden. I hope she doesn't stand out too much in blonde-haired Sweden. Here's Medicine on KUZZ.

0: Went around stores for the last couple of months, and there's already Halloween stuff in all the stores. Has been for a couple of months now. That just means, I think, Halloween's on the way. And KUZZ has your chance to win four tickets to Universal Studios Hollywood Halloween Horror Nights. 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I would take that extra chance if I was you.
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0: 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Gonna be sunny at 86 this afternoon and clear down to 59 overnight tonight. 86 again tomorrow. Right now, 75 at Bakersfield's Best Country.

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0: Zach John King, get to drink it on KUZZ, Bakersfield's best country. Belsky here with you on the cafe. Of course, Zach John King, a member of our class of 2026. And just after he appeared at our show at the Fox Theater, in July, his dad unexpectedly passed away. Zach took some time off from the road, but he's back out there now touring in support of his album, which is called I'm What You Get, dedicating it to his dad. And he'll be back in California in December, nearby, December 4th. He's going to be at the Toyota Arena down in Ontario, California. And you can check out and get tickets at his website right now.
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Thanks to Carl for checking in. Wanted to hear some Rascal Flatts. My wish. Here you go, Carl. It is the Cafe for Wednesday on KUZZ, Bakersfield's Best Country.

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0: Easy to Love, Dustin Lynch, KUZZ. 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
0: 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Going to be sunny, 86 this afternoon. And then clear down to 59 overnight tonight. 86 again tomorrow. We got 79 right now at Bakersfield's Best Country.

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0: race. 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That being said, it's Cody Johnson horseback on KUZZ.
1: He's a ranch hand in a pinch, man. Hotter than the red on a cattle brand. 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

0: Horseback.
1: That's what I thought. Cody Johnson on KUZZ. Belsky with you on this Wednesday. And, you know, when it comes to listening to this radio station, there are a ton of ways to do it. 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

I tried this in rehearsal earlier. Let's see if it works better now. This is where the wild things are. Rawr. Okay. Here's Luke Combs.

0: KUZZ. Belsky with you for this Wednesday. I was pondering. That's what I do a lot of times. That's when I'm not on the radio playing Bakersfield's Best Country, I ponder. I sit and I ponder. And I was pondering this. If I had an extra $100 right now, what would I do with it? And I think what I would probably do with it would be to buy a bag of coffee. Because I could now get a bag of coffee if I had a, wait, hang on. What? A bag of coffee is not $100. Well, it seems like it is, but it's not. Okay. Well, what would you do with $100? You can find out. First you gotta get the $100. You gotta do that by winning it. 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Your opinion counts. It matters what you think. You're our favorite. We love you. So tell us what songs you love, and you could win $100. 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
0: KUZZ, what's going on? 10th annual Scooters for Hooters poker run is going to take place on Saturday, September 12th at Ethel's Old Corral. 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

0: think responsibly. And always travel with a designated thinker. It's Riley Green on KUZZ. Hey, we got some big shows coming up. Dustin Lynch is going to be at Vina Robles Amphitheater on October 18th. 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December 5th is when he's going to be here. I don't know if he invented the Geiger counter. I don't think he did. 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Keep listening. We got more concert news on the way. 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
0: Weather brought to you by Bill Wright Toyota, sunny and 86 this afternoon. No, wait, hold on. 85. It's only going to be 85 this afternoon. Clear down to 59 overnight tonight, 86 tomorrow. 81 right now at Bakersfield's Best Country, and that is going to wrap things up for moi. Ken McLeod is up next to do more damage.

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0: It's Bakersfield's Best Country, KUZZ, with Blake there, written by Hardy. It is 2:22. Beautiful day. Were you guys like me this morning? You walked outside and actually went, whew, it's a little chilly. I truly did, and I wanted to slap myself for saying that because, come on, let's revel in this. Beautiful weather. We'll get you forecast details here today. We'll check out traffic. I have tickets for Riley Green. We're going to play Go Green for Riley after 5 o'clock today. And also, I got some other fun stuff to plan for you, so let's just get right into it. Hey, it's Ken, and something big is coming September 2nd. 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

0: Bakersfield's Best Country, KUZZ. All right, you know, you heard Brent and us talk about pumpkin spice lattes, how Brent would have one in the middle of June if he could. There is a 12-step program for him. I just want you to know that. 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I will bring them to the show, and we can all make fun of all you PSL people out there. 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
0: Well, the weather brought to us by Bill Wright Toyota. Go by there and kiss them on the lips because it's a great forecast. Looking at 85 today, clear and 59 tonight. Sunny and 86 tomorrow. We're going to see temperatures in the 80s all weekend long. How about that? 83 right now as we kick off another hour of Bakersfield's Best Country here on KUZ.

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1: Thank you, Boogie. Here we go with today's dad joke. What is the difference between Iron Man and Aluminum Man? Well, Iron Man stops the bad guys. 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

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Like this song. 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

0: Yeah, K-U-Z-Z. Well, don't forget, we have your chance to win 4 tickets to Universal Studios Hollywood's Halloween Horror Nights. Your worst nightmares are waiting at Halloween Horror Nights. I have to say it that way. 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Yeah, just makes this state more fun. I'm telling you, Halloween always makes this fun. And if you want to know where fun is, the annual study ranked all 50 states by how fun they are. And guess what? California is the funnest. That's right. We are number one in something good. Finally. The rest of the 10 most fun states are Florida, Illinois, Nevada, New York, Colorado, Washington, Texas, Minnesota, and Arizona. The least fun, West Virginia, Mississippi, Vermont, Arkansas. Of course, not everybody's idea of fun is the same. That said, West Virginia apparently seems like it's a hard sell. Hey, it's Ken, and something big is coming September 2nd. DraftKings Game Day arrives with massive deals, exclusive deals, and an all-day celebration built for sports fans. Now, the countdown's begun. 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

KUZZ. Blake Shelton has something to do with today's Forgotten Hits. This is Wednesday. We like to take a look at songs from the early 2000s that we just don't hear that much on the war anymore. And today's Forgotten Hit is from the early 2000s. Second top 10 for this artist from Australia, not named Keith Urban. It debuted in March of 2001 and was blocked at the top spot. Only made it to number 2 because Blake Shelton's Austin sat there. Our Forgotten Hit is from Jamie O'Neill. It's When I Think About Angels.

0: That's Bakersfield's Best Country, KUZZ. Zach Top there, south of Sanity, 20 before 4 o'clock here with Ken. 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I swear, it's got that new website smell still. It's pretty nice. It's kind of like when you go into one of those open houses, even though you're not really looking for a house. 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

0: KUZZ. Labor Day weekend is in front of us. It's a couple days away. And, we take a day to not work, to celebrate working. That's the gist of it. And the Home Office of Pumpkin Center says that's not all it is, Ken. So they came up with a list today. Top six things you didn't know about Labor Day. So here we go. These are going to fill in the blanks for you. Top six things you didn't know about Labor Day. Here we go. At number six, considered the unofficial end of summer and the unofficial beginning of heckling people who continue to wear white. Number five, 25% of Americans will travel over Labor Day, and every single one of them will get on the road at the exact same time you try to leave. Number four, the concept of Labor Day actually originated in Canada, which is why the president wants to rename it America Day. Number three, it always occurs in September. You know, just like the Cleveland Browns being mathematically eliminated from the playoffs. Number two, if you still have to report to work on it, you're not required to actually give full effort. That's good news. And the top thing you did not know about Labor Day, it's an offensive holiday since it disregards our nation's lazy people. There you go. That's today's top six.
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0: And the weather brought to us by Bill Wright Toyota. Sunshine and 85 today. Nice, nice day. We're going to clear in 59 tonight, 86 tomorrow, and we're going to see temperatures in the 80s through the Labor Day weekend. I love that. 84 right now as we kick off the final hour of your work day right here with Morgan Wallen on KUZZ.

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Bakersfield's Best Country, KUZZ. Some of you might have already decided a month and a half ago what you're going to dress up for Halloween. Some recent events might make you rethink some things. I'll tell you about it coming up after Luke Holmes rethinks some things.

0: It's KUZZ 424 here with Ken this afternoon. Well, I don't know what you were planning on dressing up as for Halloween, but you might want to keep this in mind. Dolly Parton is the hottest Halloween costume idea. Just a week after Dolly passed, with 2 months before the holiday, Dolly Halloween costumes are flying off the shelves, and websites are sharing just how to make DIY costumes to honor the late singer and songwriter. You'll find wigs and hairstyles from her different eras and more on Amazon and in lots of stores. I always find balloons anywhere. Anyway, expect Dolly only to be seconded by Spider-Man as the top costumes of the year.
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0: All right, only one thing to tell you about out on the road. So we've got a collision at westbound Rosedale Highway and Mohawk. The cars are off to the right-hand side there, but might cause a slowdown as you're getting through that big intersection there. Everything else running smoothly this afternoon. Our forecast couldn't be better. Looking at 59, that's 5-9 tonight. I would say open up the windows. I'm just saying. Sunny at 86 tomorrow, and the rest of the 80s through the weekend. It is 85 right now as we kick off, well, this last half hour of our work day right here. It's Chris Young on KUZZ.

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5: 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It's perfect for date nights, celebrations, or casual meetups. I've got 50 bucks worth for you right now if you can Google me this. This happened on this date in history, so we're going to use it. Who said this quote? Speak softly and carry a big stick. I'll start with caller 10, 842-5555. Who said the quote? Speak softly and carry a big stick. 842-5555, starting with caller 10. Let's go.

0: KZZ, your color 10. All right, Google me this. Who said, speak softly and carry a big stick?
1: That'd be Theodore Roosevelt.
0: It would be Theodore Roosevelt. Good job. Yeah, he was vice president, and he made it at the 1901 Minnesota State Fair on this date in history. Who's this?
1: Oh, this is Zach.
0: Zach, I got for you a $50 gift card to Sonder.
1: Awesome.
0: Good job. Great Googling.
1: All right, thanks.
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0: All right, what's going on here? Hello, click on the button there, Ken. Here we go. Country Christian School teeing it up for their annual golf tournament and awards luncheon coming up Monday the 21st at Stockdale Country Club. 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How about that? 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Click events. What's going on?

0: KUZZ, just a kid, John Morgan there. It is 10 before 5 o'clock here. Time now for...
1: Headline of the day.
0: Well, is this shocking? An undercover police officer gave someone named Crooked Jess money to buy drugs from a suspected dealer, and she did not, in fact, buy drugs. She ran off with the money. As an undercover officer watched, Jess Straubel is her name, 41 years old, walked over to a St. Petersburg residence that facilitates transactions for illicit narcotics, accordingly, and disappeared in the property's backyard. Not surprisingly, Crooked Jess did not promptly return with the drugs. After an hour or more than a reasonable amount of time to have this transaction happen, the police said, "Hey, I don't think she's coming back." And the police officer said, "Yes, she deprived me of my money for her own use." It took several months before cops came across Crooked Jess again. Now she's been arrested. There you go. Her name is Crooked Jess. What did you think was going to happen? Hey, it's Ken, and something big is coming September 2nd. DraftKings game day arrives with massive deals, exclusive deals, and an all-day celebration built for sports fans. 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
0: Only one thing to tell you about at this particular time. We have a collision at westbound Rosedale and Mohawk. That area is there. Also, this one just popped up on the screen. At Oildale Drive and Wilson Avenue, we've got a hit and run there. So, I guess I lied. I got a couple things. Our forecast tonight, looking at clear skies, 59, sunny and 86 tomorrow. And we'll see 80s into the weekend. It is 85 right now.

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